was a night, what a night it was, it really was such a night. The moon was bright, ooh, how bright it was, it really was such a night. The night was alive with stars above. When she kissed me, I had to fall in love. It was a kiss, what a kiss it was, it really was such a kiss. How she could kiss, ooh, what a kiss it was, it really was such a kiss. Just the thought of her lips, it sets me afire. I

0: 入星座名流千古，因此呢Hercules 就拜托了 Phil， 好，那再加上这个 Zeus 从旁边呢，就是给了他一些 push 哈，之后 Phil 就说好，那这样吧，我就答应来训练你，作为你的 coach， 让你可以有一天成为一个 hero。好，这个呢，接下来这一段就是叫做 One Less Hope， 这就是这个 Phil 在过程当中提到，到底他愿不愿意接受Hercules 的一个心理挣扎的一个过程，来，我们来听这首歌曲。
1: So you wanna be a hero kid, well whoop-de-doo, I have been around the block before with blockheads just like you, each and every one a disappointment, pain, ache, for which there ain't no ointment, so much for excuses, though a kid is Zeus's, asking me to jump into the frayMy answer is two words. Okay. Oh, you win. Oh, God. Baby. I'd given up hope that someone would come along. A fella who'd ring the bell for once, not the gong. The kind who wins trophies.Won't settle for low fees, at least semi-pro fees. But no, I get the greenhorn. I've been out to